Blues is L Street, blue suede creeps, watch the blue streak. Tight wraps on maps when they used to be loose leaf. Popping willies on the mongoose, nuts on the cuff seat.

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2: It's the mental agility, standing tall beyond the scope of existence and ability. I'm talking space and time. Symbols from the highway sets that unspoken tone. It's all in that dome. The knowledge was the true sting. Body in bondage that's elevated by the string. Unlocking metal cages. See, the mind holds the key. We was taught to die on the sword before we live on our knees. So be it. Now let that simmer in your spirit. Rites of passage, writing affirmations to the ancestors with the sages' ashes, erasing the pain of the images of the lashes. So let that energy resonate. True intentions, never hesitate. Building on the positive, watch how my words just levitate. 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Now ask yourself, who you

0: Hello.
1: And we are like, why in the fucking world aren't you all at 9:30 at night?

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And every time you beg another man to set you free, you will never be free. 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And until the American Negro lets the white man know that we are really ready and willing to pay the price that is necessary for freedom, our people will always be walking around here second.

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I keep it 100 over the beach, this is metronome. Detroit 96, Beamers, Bentleys, and Broncos. I've been around the world from the UK to the Congo. I'm pronto, Ito for euro currency. Hurry please, got a plane since an urgency. I call it courtesy, you should curtsy upon greeting. I'm the god I shine with speaking beneath the surface, moving earthless off the radar.

Pyrex, Fofo in the crock. From Detroit, Motor City, always punching in the clock. But my factory's a studio assembly as I rock. 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

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Post everything they do in that day, what they do in GPS, where they stay. Yay, huh. Facebook's the INC, the new FBI. Let them know all your business, how and when the homie died. Sometimes who did it, am I an artist or just a

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Shit. Black. 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We mapping out the course. The whip got the horse carriage. The head is on the floor. It's darkest in the shadows of the valley as we walk. On the Avy with a chart. John Valley, pull your car. Feel the landmines close to your close hill. Close the curtain, they brainwashing hoes. No control, the glow still. We stay real though, it's all a dream. The source in the magazine, bright like high beams. Back at the plaza, it's evergreen. The gossip, the monster, and breathe. The lock to the box, we the key.

smoke compulsion, had me frozen old in yoga poses. 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I think my Kundalini's active cause she sort of shuddered. Paper puddles on the page and rubber bought another. And since I started saving stuff, I'm stuck in dunya. 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I don't really sweat it. I don't try to remember how I'm better off forgetting. 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
2: Hey, hey, yo, yo, yo, baby. 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
1: And it's a shame too. 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
1: We got the talent, microphone, turntable.

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1: Invisible settings on Prince's cut, square diamonds from duty-free spots across the waters.

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0: upcoming artists, you know, that there's so many artists out there. Give them some tips of how you guys stay true and have been able to hone your craft and be as dope as you are.
1: It's easy. Don't be a fuck man.

0: you're saying I had got anything that said me, I must have got from you, huh?
1: When I call bad stop smoke weed.
0: Oh, you don't trust people? That's good.
1: People spike your weed, man. You have to know who you're smoking with. Smoke by yourself. I used to smoke by myself.

0: as the Jamaicans started to immigrate into the U.S., that became a big, you know, that became a big shoe for them. And you saw the spike in sales go from something like 20 to 30,000 all the way close to like a million a year later, you know, as the Jamaicans started to come in.
1: Then it kind of transitioned into, you know, the early 90s of what we're both, I feel like, super familiar with,
0: for
1: which
0: sure.
1: is like the explosion of Wu-Tang.
0: Yeah. The 36 Chamber album, when that came out, that was our era, obviously growing up, where we grew up and how hard that hit in New York City. They were the hip hop artists that really put on for the Wallaby first.

0: 10. 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
1: When you coming to pick me up?
2: Listen, this is just a temporary thing. 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
1: 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Never said this was a freak. It's just not rehearsed. 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Your ass is all mangled and your

0: came along and played a part. Friends and strangers forever on wax over clouds. This is one of a kind, we will look back and be proud.
1: If we go back to our energy profile, we can see how catalysts work. As we said before, the rate of the reaction depends on the number of particles that have got enough energy to cross the activation energy barrier and collide successfully. Catalysts increase the rate by providing a different pathway for the reaction,

0: I'm better than. I'm that first Benjamin that y'all will never spin. Shit was about skill, I was still clever then. Never stop talking like this to lesson men. I still write all my rhymes in a redder pen. Correcting mistakes y'all make in the lesson plan. I'm disrespecting them all like they irrelevant. Hold it down, keep it real, gotta represent. Y'all still ain't getting it. A healthy debate is still the best medicine. My ears got tired as shit, my heart hasn't. I start spazzing, every dart's a sharp hazard.
1: This video has been prepared as a supplement to your owner's manual. During the presentation, we'll make several references to pages in the manual and ask that you stop the cassette and review.

0: backwards on the escalator, man.
1: Yo, man, I don't want you to harp on shit.
2: Yeah.
1: I was pushing it, man, like we used to be able to do. And I miss that. I miss that I can't just go play ball after doing that. I miss it, man.
2: Let's not, come on, man. Playing ball and going the wrong way.
3: It's the same athlete. It's the same as a pickup game.

By who? Microphone check 1-2. 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

more niggas say something, the more courageous these niggas get. And boisterous. Caffeinated and verbose. It's aggravating. It's frustrating. I don't know, man. I didn't come up here. I didn't come up listening to hip hop and it was friendly. Everybody friends and get the fuck out of here, man. We ain't from the same place.

I subdue with big mechanicals and ballpoints, trying to reach fellas and chicks at all points. In between the lines of why I rule, my domain expands with every period and comma. Not Donald or Ivana, but lavish is my castle. A true school graduate where most await to turn their tassel. I'm somewhat like Tabasco, an acquired taste that Negroes love. Vast is my vocab though, so many heads have I lassoed. Sometimes I think too fast though, leaving minds bewildered. Wordplay and phrases may get lost by drums and filters. Confusing underclassmen, the sophomore and freshman, most of which are bougie and find my raps confusing. But I approach this loosely, never uptight about how I write or who am I amusing or informing at 3 in the morning.

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spirit, much more than lyrics. 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
1: Static Selector.

take. So you can't blame I have not that no not. Papa was 100, I'ma chip off the old block. Niggas on the straight path always see a roadblock. Niggas with the filthy hands always on that soapbox. Probably is a write-off, pushing niggas right off. It's something you make light of, you niggas say me soft stop. 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

License and registration, please. License and registration, please. 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
2: Let's catch
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2: Let's catch this cab and split it. Ten apiece. Ten apiece.
0: Ten apiece. Fuck
2: let's
0: it.
2: Catch
0: that's
2: this
0: cool.
2: One right
0: that's
2: here.
0: Cool.
2: Yo.
0: No.
2: Damn. Fuck. Yo.
0: This one is empty right here.
2: Yo, money.
0: Yo, money.
2: Damn.
0: They on that shit.
2: Right here. Yo, we going to Queens real fast. It's mad raining out here. Yo, we going to Queens, yo. It's raining, man.
3: Yo, I ain't going that way, man. I'm like,
0: what you stop for then? 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

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It's not really rapping. 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I'm that nice. P.A. Dre on the beats, man. T-Zo on the boards. 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

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If hate gets your trachea slit, straight 86. 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These wounds I'm opening didn't mend. What ain't come out in the wash, didn't rinse.

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0: 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So what, you know, what was the genesis of that song?
1: No doubt. 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Shout out to Deli in Georgia. 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

0: and low sweater.
1: I'ma call one nigga out in particular. 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
0: Low down, Loretta Brown, say your own damn name. Unapologetically man, spread and splain. Stand up when I'm pissed with no guilt or shame. A leader shares the praise, never the blame. Being well endowed ain't that much of a big deal. If they taught you about money in school, nobody would take out a loan to go to college. I don't always write the first line first. Calculated risk, the definition of trust. It don't matter which party you roll with, you gotta admit part of the time they on some bullshit.

best foot forward at the correct speed. Drums numbing felt deep inside my stomach, evoked ghosts of my ancestors on my family tree. I was told many times I'm a splitting image of my grandpa. Always flying the flag of a legacy in this era. At this moment, the present time that we living in, heartbeats proving I'm live, my soul's the source. Following the cause with rhythmical pause, deep beneath the surface with some lyrical gauze. Very effective, superhuman powers, I possess these degrees. I'm on a thresh day, surface of earth for people of birth. And at the same time, curse to go back in the dirt. Now that's a double-edged sword to pierce your sternum, having your insides burned. John singing the higher learning. 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
1: Protozoic lifelines retrieve sunlight wisdom of a new identity. 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
1: On our authority, and by the authority of the prophets and the apostles, who came to open everybody's eyes to the fact that you are two manifestations of the divine. This discovery is the gospel, that is the good news, with the eternal energy of the universe and the love that moves the sun and other stars.

0: found, so it was time to get the set list right. But I know where he was. He was in the back. Boss Son.
1: I've never heard Jizzy's voice in
0: person. Never heard Jizzy's voice? Jizzy barely speak, bro.
1: He don't speak at all.
0: Just, yo, when that day we seen him, when we perform with him.
2: He chooses his words very carefully.
0: Whenever I see Genius, I should probably get some words.
2: Word.
0: Just think about that time.
3: Yeah, that nigga rap like he never speak to me.
2: How many times have you been around him in your life?
0: A lot.
2: It was a lot, nigga.

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Still oftentimes I think of life and wish I could rewind it back before I lost it, before I had to find it. 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

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After thinking that I'd never be alone again. See that happen in my voice, even if I don't smoke, just studio, give me a little. 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After thinking that I'll never be alone again.

0: supposed to be a friend.
1: One other thing. What's the deal with you WhoSample.com cats putting out all original records that we sample from and snitching by putting us on the site saying we use stuff? You know how that go. Stop doing that. Y'all are violating straight up and down. 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

0: Today I got time, cuz.
1: Well, Roger, you finally got yourself an album together, brother.
2: Yeah, it's been a while, too, brother. It's been a while.
1: How long you been out there playing this music, man?
2: All my life, lad. All my life.

weighing 225 pounds with a record of 42 wins and no losses. From the Bronx, New York, the undisputed beatbox champion of the world, Razzle.

0: Ja.
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0: Yeah.
1: What a Wu-Tang.

0: ghetto. 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You know, a lot of friends of mine didn't make it to see where I'm at. Not because of what we, because of being bad individuals, just because of generations of just harsh life in ghettos and us not knowing where the light is so we can see the light and make moves. But my mom cut it short. My mom's back because I chose the right path.
1: I chose the right path as well. I mean, at least it seemed like I did. Let's get into that path though.

0: clock in outdated perspectives. 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Now, what you trying to do? Let's plant seeds of power who never go ghost. Raise them right like black fists and afros. Stay the night, but this time never let go. Keep me company. Baby, this community service is forever. If you wasn't ready for it, then you should have never hugged the block so tight. This city said she would change your life. All you gotta do is stand by. Exchange calamity for unity. The story says we all gotta hold on to something. So you should hold on to the community. Word.
1: No one asked me to be a writer. I asked for it.

History is a clock that people use to tell their political and cultural time of day. It is also a compass that people use to find themselves on the map of human geography. History tells of people where they have been and what they have been, where they are and what they are. Most important, history tells a people where they still must go, what they still must be.

0: sisters to Willa.
1: What you're calling African history and Negro history are the missing pages of world history.

0: Lord, Lord, Lord, won't somebody help me? Lord, Lord, won't somebody help me? Why won't they take this chain off me? Lord, Lord, Lord.
1: I even had me a dream about it. Beat the shit out of the pub. I take the wild money and leave old Slim standing there mumbling to himself. Then we fight him again. But Devin doesn't make it.
2: Overthinking it. 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
1: I woke up, my eyes are open. 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Affirmations, I'm

0: Well, speaking of gratification, what brings you here? 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
1: It is employment we need to discuss. Terminating it.
0: Ooh, that has an ugly sound to it. I hope I'm misunderstanding you.
1: No. You sent your boys after Spencer.
0: Why waste time talking about Spencer? He's a dead man.
2: Oh, yeah. This what they've been waiting on. Your whole life is dictated to you by the algorithm. This is your chance to take a journey with us to a world called outside. Oh yeah, we outside.

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0: 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Proud of Luna Rasa. My jewels are cooler than frozen blouse of the Balenciaga's lava. Lil mama was sitting by his side and bother. Lauren Hill was singing doo-wop, I let off the oo-wop. Fucked up the whole concert like Lil mama. Party growing, I'm the balloon popper. That's bad juju, I put on you like a voodoo doctor. Versace silk box and silk the shock, I might pop up at your pop up. Like it's potluck, stir the pot up, serve Prada. They made piranha, jump out the water. To cop my goddaughter, the water blue, 5 1/4. 3/4 S dot Carters, I beg your pardon. Neiman Marcus, darling, floor seats in the garden like Olive Garden. Your garbage made Tracy Martin.
1: Come on, hustle, man.
0: 656, welfare cheese with the grits, that's how we started. The Knicks blew out Charlotte. You ain't gotta be a barber to get your wig parted. Brain particles hit the carpet, I spark shit. All you hear is hit dogs barking, that's niggas talking. Like a bunch of bras in a gossip column.

with no

0: A threat. Check.
1: Everybody had to think about what was possible for a black artist, you know, within the international, the mainstream scene. And I mean, and that opening was there because of hip-hop. Doors cracked open a little bit. The people downtown were looking for some new energy, and they were already feeling it from just the presence of kids from Brooklyn. Being downtown, you know, being in the East Village, they had the same kind of impact that the jazz cats had. And they were coming with like a new culture, a culture that was new, that was dynamic, that was sophisticated. The albums were theory books, they're guidebooks too, you know what I mean? When they were 14, 15, they grabbed onto this thing. So they learned all that material. I wanna thank you for helping me reach the understanding. Yeah. You know, I mean, one of the things we know about MCs is, man, they just have phenomenal memories.

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1: Yeah.
0: Okay. Okay.
1: Yeah, that's called Food. MMFOOD. Food. It's the title of the Doom album.
0: Oh, MM.
1: Yeah, FOOD, yep.
0: Okay. Okay.
1: All caps,
0: yeah. Okay. Okay. And what label is that dropping on, man?
1: That's Metal Face.
0: Oh, that, okay. Okay, okay. Metal Face, that your own label, yeah?
1: Yeah.
0: Okay, cool. Thanks very much for your time, yeah?
1: All right, man.

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1: Vocals rise from a localized setting and globalize.

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1: Yeah.
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1: Yo, yo.

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No sponsors or cosigns, off rhymes. Looking just like this, dressed like this. Talking all Midwest like this, my left eye squint. I never bless one spliff or one drop sip. It's the fabric that I icon stitch. Let it drip like Krylon tips, a tie-dye rinse. Who do I gotta convince? This mic defies science. Got it all dialed in. I tug hard strings like violins. All type of gems inside the lens. Tell any and all I offend to drop a pin. Drip collagen like ink inside of my pen. Then try to comprehend the heights that I ascend. The light that I could bring. The grimy side of things. The poet laureate, glorious lore I spit, more vivid, pouring from the old origins. New Orleans, braid languages like Creole. Something like if Neo was a griot. The servant leader, bleeding through your receiver. Seek a teetering on the edge of the ether. Respect professional procedure. Street preacher authorized the authored lines that made me immortalized.

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1: Yo, priceless, mind drifts astray, fine disarray, violence displays, thriving today, piling the papes, climbing high as a precipice, teeter off, throw it all away for what I need like I'm evidence.
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0: then leap through. 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While me and the Cali cats enhance the art of MCing. Try and think. When your definition of weed defines the rank, weed, weak MCs enhanced by the dink. Weed, herb, didn't mix well with your whack thought of controlling the Glock. Where you smoking before you started rapping, difficult to concoct. 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
1: Hey, what's up, Jack? 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
2: No.
1: You know what I'm saying? I got something for that, because I can get you high.

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I'm King Arthur of the macabre in winged armor. 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Say abracadabra, I'm the Mad Hatter of Matter. 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

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As I take you to the man, that'll show you the man, that'll take you to the man that created the monster. My mic cord is connected to a psych ward. The doctor said I'm

Being disobedient, fought to war is not the ingredient for mistreatment. You lack respects where the teacher's teaching. Y'all seem pervasive when speaking of the ages. Today, kids, this is sacred. My spot is here for years. Let's wait some years, see if y'all still be here. You have no inherent or expressive state under obligation to accommodate what you create. Make no mistake, this is no debate. The goal is to be great. Only the real can relate. If you're hypersensitive, that's cause your writer's

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Where do we start? Do we believe what the elders wrote, or the ones who watch through a telescope? The Illuminati, Cyclops, Beast Mark on every coast, the head of a cult, the devil goat that sits in a drum circle like a hippie, dressed like a gypsy. My best of rocket the nebula quotes is like Tesla notes. Now they got surveillance on Diddy. I'm a cross between Umar Johnson and

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Y'all know the prototype, it's the walk in life. See, the sun is the source of light. They made my quartz bright as New York at night. They say when Walter Wright, he can steer Hathor to the boat of the moon. Into the cliff, sent to the glyphs to open the tombs. They say killer flows is like pillar porticos that fulfill the scrolls made of silver and gold. The bars I laid is like sculpted on the architrave. I wrote it like an art display of gods and goddesses with darker shades. I wrote it in the chamber, glowing like the child that was golden in the manger. Only three kings knew he was growing to be the savior. Okay, back to rap, more about Hathor, the cow-headed near the Nile desert, under the white cloud.

0: shepherds are coming down from Mount Everest, surrounded by peasants with unclean skin disease. They called them leopard. I pointed a finger up and moved it around till I found the nebula. I told them I walked through Babylon, Persia, and Mecca. I talked to bees out their nectar, kings out their treasure. I've been counting ever since I've been walking. I started from forever. I've been writing on steles inside of caverns where it's misty. Dealt tarot cards to the hands of time. Closed my eyes while the mouth of a game kissed me. I gave the walls history. Y'all enslaved us all, misery. That's why I shaved it off and came back bald, a mystery. I wrote it all on big slabs of lapis, lazuli, channel vibes to the candle fire. 12 candlesticks sits on amethyst. I write my scrolls on a clove of a rose. You see them when they unfold, the untold secret me and the queen bee hold. So when they make the pollen then, I can communicate with the insect world like King Solomon. I mean solar gems, most wrote of him.
1: Then I went rogue on them, those who stole my pen. Then I went ice cold as wind. Geminis we roll as twins.
2: When we take the mic, we are the walking life.
0: The D's rated house is looking for your favorite out of Brooklyn. Africa praises to the Bushmen, to the natives in the woodlands. The raises and the jukes in through the mazes of the bullpen. They killed our saviors, re-raised us and made us into hoodlums. Malcolm X became one of the greatest out of the Muslims. Except for this boxer who never went to Oxford, never became a doctor, but got the rings of the chakras. Cassius Clay and Hathaway passed away, saw dimensions. George Benson, could this be a masquerade? Preacher said fast and pray. My mother's not there, but I asked her grave. Tiffany's not here, but her ashes stayed. What words would Prince and Michael Jackson say? I was a boy, now the mirror showed me patches of gray. Then it got black, and I started like tapping into a haze. Days. The mirror said your hair looked glazed because that's how much passion you gave. This is what happened, you're still rapping. The mirror became my healer when it told me I was a pyramid giver, a gold spitter and a soul filler. I came to slay the Antichrist. Walking life.
3: Walking life.
0: Yeah, it's my prayer.
3: Now, who were some of your early influences?
4: Well, the planets, the creator, mythical gods, humans, people. Flowers, everything in nature, inspiration. Musicians get their inspiration really from environmental things, and all musicians are inspiration to me, no matter what style they're playing.
5: 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Bobby Session, young legend, yeah.
6: I'm on the

0: fairly well. 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Having a hell in the mind and hell in the kind of energy that give me sublime walk. I thought it's safe to say the world is dangerous or afraid of us. Immortal, immortal, immortal. Immortal, immortal, immortal. Immortal, immortal, immortal. Immortal, immortal.
1: I'm about to sing a song that's special to me.
2: Hey, Ha.
1: Hi.
2: What's the name of the album, baby?
1: Balancing Act.
2: Who's your favorite DJ?
1: Dad.
2: You ready?

0: entangled in the web of intrigue. 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Many are deceived, trying to break the focus.
1: A woke Castro, great

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1: That's the right answer.
0: Oh, okay.
2: Describe your first kiss with your first love.
0: Because my first kiss was in the back of a movie theater.
2: Whose first kiss wasn't in the back of a movie theater?
3: Such a wow, beauty.
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a match of service. Together we slay the beast. 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The middle ground, the only place to meet. Show me a chick that's thick in the waist, that's sick in the face. I'll show you a man so sick of her ways, so ready to leave, you pick up the pace to flee. I find it impossible to stop a fool from spewing all the gossip, and that they read it, I watch them repeat it like a cockatoo. Our relationship is work. I'm not sure I had the proper tools. You're my wild sweet love, but what you gotta do?

0: think you got out of that slump, Bob?
1: Say what?
0: Got any idea what got you out of that slump?
1: You know, Curly, I just stopped caring, man.
0: What?
1: I just stopped caring.
0: You stopped caring? What do you mean?
1: Hey, man, all my life I've been, you know, working to be the best, you know? Trying to be a perfectionist.
0: I mean,
1: come on, let's be real here, you know? What are we doing? We're not curing cancer, you know? Playing a game. That's all it is. It's just a game. So,
0: stop caring.

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1: Teaches us that during slavery, the same slave master who owned us put his last name on us to denote that we were his property. When you see a Negro today who's named Johnson, if you go back in his history and find that he was once his grandfather or one of his forefathers was owned by a white man who was named Johnson.
2: Would you mind telling me what your father's last name was?
1: My father didn't know his last name. My father got his last name from his grandfather, and his grandfather got it from his grandfather, who got it from the slave master. The real names of our people were destroyed during slavery. The last name of my forefathers was taken from them when they were brought to America and made slaves. And then the name of the slave master was given, which we refused. We rejected that name.

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0: Right, that's what it takes for people to keep talking out, speaking out.
1: You're not that type of
0: guy. I'm still not. For those two, if for two lines out of a 60-minute tape, for 30 seconds, I felt like saying something to speak on about what's going on in the hood. Should I not do that? Should I ignore those feelings?

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0: You can't say more mother without future. 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
0: You can't imagine a block of future to me. 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

killed on the expressway. Like, you know, when I heard it, because it was like, when you know something's wrong with one of your brothers, and you see him going down, and you see him going down, but there's no way that you could really save him, and then you hear it, it's like you almost predicted it, and it's so fucked up when you predict shit, because you never know, you could bring something worse in your life.

girls, don't make me turn one of your mans into a pallbearer. These are just the casualties of war. El Pacino, Don Perignon, a Clico. He went from grams to

back. 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And pondering the next moves, you know what I'm saying? Like, what the fuck is going on out here? We all know something is, you know, around the corner. And we feel it in our souls, it's manifesting itself in our art even. The movies we make are largely dystopian, post-apocalyptic. I think we are just trying to make sense of it somehow. And that's cool. Sometimes it just be them seasons. Predatory capitalism and all the isms, you know what I'm saying? And everybody's fed up and people don't know what to do. So we make our art, and art is beautiful. But art is also the truth. So we know, you know, come on, you know. You know, you know, you know. So what are you doing about it? Most people just waiting for something to happen without even preparing for anything. You know what I'm saying? Right now, Ukraine, power off. Venezuela, they set the power off. Just this week, 44 million people. South America, power off. That's how we start modern warfare nowadays. We just cut the power and the internet off. Get out 1 week without the little faucet running, the little water coming out, your refrigerator not being on and shit. The diabetes medication not being cold. And you asked out. Make your actions match your ambitions to survive. You need to get ready like we are. That means being in shape. That means being in touch with your ancestors and your spirituality. You feel me? What's gonna come to pass is what's gonna come to pass. All that voting and all that shit, you can do that, that's cool, but that ain't gonna stop it. It's already on the way. You know what I'm saying? So, just buckle up, have a good time. You know, security is largely a superstition. It is not existing nature. Life is either a grand adventure or nothing, baby. Go have your adventure, because I'm having mine. Big Sin, peace out. One love.

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Special effects, the blood sport, full metal. 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I hate the haze, hate the hateaways. 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
1: Liberation poem.
2: This is the 21st century and we need to redefine revolution. This planet needs a people's revolution, a humanist revolution. Revolution is not about bloodshed or about going to the mountains and fighting. We will fight if we are forced to, but the fundamental goal of revolution must be peace. We need a revolution of the mind. We need a revolution of the heart. We need a revolution of the spirit. The power of people is stronger than any weapon. A people's revolution can't be stopped. We need to be weapons of mass construction, weapons of mass love. It's not enough just to change the system. We need to change ourselves. We have got to make this world user-friendly. Are you ready to sacrifice to end world hunger? To sacrifice to end colonialism? To end neocolonialism? To end racism? To end sexism? Revolution means the end of exploitation. Revolution means respecting people from other cultures. Revolution is creative. Revolution means treating your mate as a friend and an equal. Revolution is sexy. Revolution means respecting and learning from your children. Revolution is beautiful. Revolution means protecting the people, the plants, the animals, the air, the water. Revolution means saving this planet. Revolution is love.
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1: Shout out to Count Bass D, who was on my label with P Nice, Hoppo Records. 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
2: Welcome to the cipher. 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
0: You with your grass, mom and dad with their booze.
1: Alcohol and drugs become crutches for people who can't achieve closeness with others.
2: I was so unhappy, like I felt so

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Unique painter, my album art, your bitch a screensaver. 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

0: hit him with a rhythm when he used to hit him and scream and used to do him and groom him with the bang and rock him and check him when he used to hit him down and chant sound rock and it used to non-stop her. Brothers pop her when they used to hip a hopper. Niggas say that the kid rock non-stop when they used to then they get to then they swing and do when they get to swing and do lyrical formats and styles that you walk in the romance when they used to say when they used to sway lyrically lay tracks down with backs when they used to say coming with drink and more money by the sacks. Lyrical attacks move wax skills chills moving on the hillbill lyric like Billy when it come yo yeah as we move you know
1: for your pleasure.
0: But we got a very unexpected delightful delivery coming through right now.
1: What yo, who they got
0: much more added attraction.
1: That's what we call this song.
0: Zach De La Roca, Last Emperor, KRS Wana,
1: KRS-One.
0: Step into the stage. Let's see this, the Gladiators. Zach De La Roca, Last Emperor, KRS-One.
2: Proud of you, cause I used to hustle for Prada's. Now I just hit the booth. 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

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Henri with the finish. Women strong, my oldie shots, they often call them wishes. 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

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Their praise is the grass growing. And we say to live. And everything when it die, you have to grieve the hell out of it. Because if you don't grieve it, then it never was really alive. It didn't live. It's already dead. And that's what terrifies the hell out of us. If you have 2 centuries of people that haven't grieved the things that they loved and they left properly, where does that grief go?

Song is called How Did That Work Out? Produced by Knife Wonder. And if you wonder what the sample is saying, it's going How'd That Work Out?

0: Yo, man, where my killer tape at, y'all? First of all, where the fuck is my tape at?
1: Yo, Sean, I ain't got that piece, Sean.
0: How you ain't got my shit, but I let you hold it, man?
1: Yo, niggas came over to have 40s and blunts, kid. This shit just came
0: out. Come on, man, I don't got
1: shit,
0: nothing to do with my shit, man. Come on, man, get ahead with that
1: Come
0: shit.
1: Come on, man, I'll buy you four more fucking killer tapes.
0: Open the door, man. What the fuck, man? Yo, what? What's up?
2: Yo,
3: God, what is bond? Yo, Sean Meek just got busted in his head 2 times, God.
2: The mother.
3: Yeah. Real life, God. You know Sean Meek from fucking 212, God. The nigga just got bust. Niggas in the black land, God, word is born. Came through, God, from out of nowhere, God, word is born. I'm coming to get my culture cipher, God. And they just, word is born, crazy shots just went the fuck off, God. The nigga laying there like a fucking newborn fucking baby, God.
2: Word up.
3: Is he fucking dead? What the fuck you mean is he fucking dead, God?
2: Fuck you think?
3: The nigga laying there with this fucking, all types of fucking blood coming out of his fucking. Yo, God, what's up, God? It's the guard, God. What is wrong? Yo, what's up? I'm ready to fucking late. I'm ready to get busy, God. What's up?
4: Yo, let's go
3: what's
4: do
3: up,
4: what yo? We got. Yo, let's go do what we gotta do, man. Fuck.
2: Yo, we out of what?
3: It's the guard, God. Fuck that, man.
2: You saying we out?
1: They probably took the tape.
3: What the fuck? What
0: the fuck, still
3: fuck,
0: fucking
3: fuck
0: tape,
3: is he
0: man
3: talking about? Get the fuck out of here,
0: man.
3: Fuck
0: it. Corn.
3: On the tip.
0: Get that motherfucker.

0: like Warren Moon. Blood on the trees, blood on the leaves, Lady Day and the mean eating 04. Why dip a mouth blowing snide in the Hermes cloth for Jesus? Satch the cleanest since he cop his lace from the priest. And his tree from Jefferson County and the spaghetti rolls. The most drip saints marching in since Tucson with the machete giving body blows to the beast. Kept them crackers on a leash. Jesus, peace. Come here, get 3/5 a slice of this Africa cake. Diamond south of Savon, I mean the pussy of Africa. Matriarchal golden crown, drum on water, skywalk. I'm like Nina in the jungle with diamonds. In a black panther knife to the neck of King Leopold, the glamorous life. Yeah.
1: Cascading communications of no significance whatsoever. Waves of pleasure. Thought you had the best till you taste better. Taste butter.

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A testimony ain't nothing but being wild and living to tell the story. 1990 now. My uncle on a 40 run sawed off on the 3/4 lever. Niggas never saw it coming. All Cash App donations go toward my Gold Fang Fund. My appreciation for your participation. Overstanding, no such thing as spare change. 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
1: Yeah.
0: And then you know
1: Kevlar 7.
2: You dishonor the man, and he returns to you from the grave.
0: Baby, you're gonna lose out.
2: It requires a maximum effort.
0: You're gonna lose. Baby, you're gonna lose out.
2: Resurrection's taking place.

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0: Real sick.
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0: But I'm not gonna crawl back in that coffin. There was no question about it.
3: Lost seven.
0: There was no pulse. I'm sure glad you didn't embalm me.
4: How do you feel now, son?
5: I feel a little weak, but rested.
6: Yeah.
5: Hungry.
6: Check it out. This goes out to all the brothers out there that believe in real hip hop. Check it. Cause me and my clique, we've been doing this thing for like 10 years and some change now. Representing RBA. 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And the impact hip hop had on us. 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

Money, money, money, money, money, money, money, money, money, money, money, money, money, money, money, money, money, money, money, money, money, money, money, money, money, money, money, money, 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money, money, money, money, money, money, money, money, money, money, money, money, money, money, money, money, money, money, money, money, money, money, money, money, money, money, money, money, money, money, money, money, money, money, money, money, money, money, money, money, money, money, money, money, money, money, money, money, money

0: 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One nation under God, indivisible, with liberty and justice for all. 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
1: 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Sincerely yours.
2: 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Lies beneath.
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0: I've been sitting here all day trying to understand why people want to rule each other when the problem's close at hand. A little less of what you want and more of what you've got is enough to keep you struggling without hatching other plots.
1: In the USA, enough. In Mississippi, too. I say to be or not to be in jail. I say to be or not to be in jail. That is the question. Whether it is nobler, I ask, to suffer Jim Crow's outrageous fortune or protest against this sea of aggravations and by protesting, end them. To jail. By picketing to seek an end to backaches and unnatural shocks, to bind them up in knots of civil rights. 'Tis a constipation devoutly to be wished.
2: The Lord knows that beheld the face.

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0: So here's the deal. 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Sometimes it'll feel like life wants to hurt you.
1: That was a downer.
0: But you can't just hide, because nobody likes a quitter.
2: I'll go first.
0: You gotta take chances.
3: This fire isn't gonna stop me!
0: I never said it was gonna be fun or easy. Whether you're totally ready or when you least expect it, doesn't matter. Life will punch you right in the face.
4: Your resistance is futile.
0: Now you can lie there for a second. Cry a little if you need to. But get back on your feet. Because it's the getting back up that counts. That's what shows you've got heart. That's what helps keep you going.
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0: Fall down 7 times. Get up 8.
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0: dispatch cookie? 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
0: So is anything worth doing?
2: Shots fired. 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I am not aspired.

0: 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Such a wonderful feeling. 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I never needed a million, but you know I gotta keep it a million.
1: I got no choice,
0: red
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0: 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It's such a wonderful feeling. It's such a wonderful feeling.
2: Yeah, you gotta love it. Fly. So much to be admired. Yeah, inspired. 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
1: Yo, chill, man. I was about to use the bathroom, man. Yo, I'm gonna punch you,
2: word. No equal. Punch and words, y'all.
3: Punchline and word, word.
2: Check it out.
3: Word up. Y'all gonna feel this. I think this is gonna be on point. Y'all gonna like these brothers.
2: They got the mic?
3: I don't know. I think they coming. We're gonna talk for a minute, though. So how y'all feel? Live at the Lyricist Lounge, y'all. How's it going down?
2: Down, down, down, down. What? What y'all listening to out there?
3: What? I don't know. What they like?
2: Like
3: my side is the loudest side, yo.
2: Side's kind of suspect. Kind of whack.
3: They ain't feeling it over there.
2: I don't know.
3: Bro.
2: I think the real hip-hop fans is right here.
3: BS.
2: All right, right. They ready, ready, ready. Bringing it on, y'all. Punching words.
3: Punchline and words, y'all. Check them out, y'all. Give them a round of
4: applause. And I mean, if you want to kill me, I can't stop you. Help yourself, but you'll die right afterwards.

0: I now recognize Mr. Nusatelli for his opening statement.
1: Good morning. Thank you, Chairwoman Luna, Ranking Member Crockett, and members of the task force.